0: Ràdio Piratona.
1: Just look at him. You can see it in his eyes, can't you?

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1: 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It's only measured in moments that we can treasure for peer pleasure together. I live for legacy, brevity, so incredibly telling me. 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
2: 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The sound of sovereign kids rang in the air. Never recap in the world, ever now someone was here. Everything was falling into place. 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

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I had to fight for my rights just to escape from

0: non temos a audiencia das, pero tampouco a botamos en falta. Radio Piratona, Vigo, 106.1.
1: It's been a long time, baby. Yeah. All I want is you. That's right. It's pretty simple.

that you're trudging seems all uphill. When the funds are low and the debts are high, and you want to smile but you have to sigh. When care is pressing you down a bit, rest if you must, but don't you quit. Come again, rest if you must, but don't you quit. I said rest if you must, but don't you quit. Love, light, live and shine. Release all your positive residing inside. Tap into the pineal, that third eye vision. See the way to do it, then start living. Love, light, live and shine. Release all your positive residing inside. Tap into the pineal, that third eye vision. See the way to do it, then start living. Love, light, live and shine. What? Release all your positive residing inside. Come on. Tap into the pineal, that third eye vision. What? See the way to do it, then start living. Go love, light, live and shine. Go. Release all your positive residing inside. Come on. Tap into the pineal, that third eye vision. What? See the way to do it, then start living.

Hello everyone, how y'all doing? Hope you're having a great day so far. Welcome to another episode of the Enough Records radio show. I'm your host, PS, and for the next couple of hours, you will be listening to music taken from the Enough Records catalog. And this month's episode has double the action, triple the excitement, as we are also celebrating Netlabel Day 2026, happening on the 14th of July. 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There's a 24

in 2000. Enough Records was part of this net audio and copyleft culture movement that popped up in the late 90s when internet became more affordable for the masses and people started listening to music on the internet instead of just buying physical items. Nowadays, the lines are even more blurred between net labels and commercial labels, with services being available for indie labels and artist creators to just put their content online for free. But net labels were the ones who carved that path out on this digital internet market and pretty much forced the music industry to either adapt or die to the internet age. To celebrate Net Label Day 2026, we are doing a little summary of our releases from this past year, starting off with a track you just heard, A Ports of Call by 40 Thieves, released by us on July 21st, 2025. Next up, Ed Geist, Breaking Through the Twilight Storm.

anything is not made to happen. It is what does happen. But it's all interrelated. And therefore there is a pattern to it. The order of the net.

I myself am just a little jerk of some kind. That really has nothing to do with this cosmos. Just arises in it. And is here on sufferance. Period and then absolutely nothing. Absolutely nothing follows. Junkies know that.

We are reaching the 1 hour mark on this month's edition of the Enough Records radio show. On this first segment dedicated to Net Label Day 2026, we heard a Fabio Kainer with the track Midnight at Noon, a drone ambient track with some dark vibes. Then we jumped to a project by the Esk Laboratory Collective, Lost in Transmission, with the track The Visit. More experimental post-industrial electronic sounds there. Then we heard Sobria Ebrietas with some breaks and samples, electronic chill-out sounds. Portuguese project Empex with his signature Portuguese guitar blended with some electronic sounds, with the track Entre Pedra e Céu, taken from his Diálogos album released at the end of 2025. Then we had Eli All in Sessions, a track by Stereo Collector Collective, followed by a track by the Hungarian collaborators Audio Compress and Polyclinic. The track is called Eli Világ, a cinematic ambient track laced with some field recordings. Very soothing there. Then we jump to the new metal project Door 213 with the track Can You Not, showcasing the diversity of our catalog. We ended with the breakbeat track Ad Rem by French project Iliac. Before we proceed with the second half of our show, a shout out to all of our listeners on the several radio stations we premiered the radio show at: Radio Quantica in Lisbon, Portugal; Radio Piratona in Vigo, Spain; the Internet Public Radio in Mexico; DFM RTV International in the Netherlands; Hakari Radio in Finland; and Beware the Radio based out of the UK. Coming up next, we have an IDM electronic track by American project Copy Your Idols. The track is titled I Still Yearn for What Used to Be and is taken from his latest studio album Music for the Helpless, released free for download on the 25th of May 2036, right here at Enough Records. Take a listen.

The text spoken by the voices and the sound volume are exactly the same as in the original recording. To help the ear adapt itself to the strange rhythm, rapidity, and softness of the voice entity's speech, each utterance is repeated several times. The voices here selected are grouped according to the persons addressed and their respective answers, followed by a translation and explanation.